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0: The NBA playoffs are underway, and now you can trade every game on Kalshi. 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

0: The NBA playoffs are underway, and now you can trade every game on Kalshi. 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
0: The NBA playoffs are underway, and now you can trade every game on Kalshi. 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I'm so

Yeah, right.

Daniel.

0: NBA playoffs are underway, and now you can trade every game on Kalshi. 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

0: 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Ya was special ice mineral water. 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
1: graduates. Today, you are not merely recipients of certificates and degrees. You are emerging professionals, innovators, problem solvers, and future industry leaders. Your training places you at the heart of Ghana's industrialization agenda, particularly in areas such as mining technology, environmental sustainability, energy systems, infrastructure development, and industrial innovation. Distinguished ladies and gentlemen, as a mining university, situated within one of Ghana's major industrial mineral producing regions, UMAT occupies a strategic position in supporting national development and industrial transformation.
0: Enea yeti ye ya toye mantam so afo onumunyafo Joseph Nelson yeti so kasano enwachi na vice chancellor Emma University of Mines and Technology Professor Richard Ekwesi Amankwa wano so chese 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
2: a major milestone during this period under review was the establishment of the UMAT Sporting Excellence Award Scheme. Through this initiative, 46 students who are sportsmen benefit from various scholarships to support their academic and sporting pursuits. The scheme represents a significant step towards enhancing student motivation and improving athletes' welfare. With these interventions, I'm happy to report that for the first time, since UMAT joined the National University Sporting Competitions, known as GUSA Games, about 20 years ago, we have been able to win a medal.
0: Enea yeti ye ye Vice Chancellor Oda University of Mines and Technology Professor Richard Akwesi Amankwa ena yeti se wakasano na nekrakre muna Chief Executive Officer Oda Next Bones Gas Limited Ura 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
2: Your time here was not just about the degrees you are receiving today, it was about resilience. You survived late night study sessions, difficult exams, and moments where you seriously doubled or doubted your path. Every challenge you overcame taught you that failure is not an end point, but a lesson that sharpens your focus. You did not reach this milestone alone or all by yourselves. I therefore want to express sincere gratitude to your lecturers and mentors who pushed you to think critically.
0: Ene ayati yei, eye Chief Executive Officer of that Next Bones Gas Limited, Ura Alfred Kwame Mawunyo Baku, and yete se wakasa yense njoni apia dankwa, wano ene de ensemi eba ye. 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
0: Was a bad now what you mean, Sanna? A ideas are all that the Quan who may be uncle for Tom Wow or a woman say, Kum woman ye be out. Well, now I'm fans who are Anna or the Cockabo and my one more. It's so my babble must say, or quite.
4: The NBA playoffs are underway, and now you can trade every game on Kaushi. 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San Antonio is currently trading at 19% to win it all, meaning a $100 trade pays out over $500 if they take the title. On Kaushi, you're trading against other people in a live market. No house, no odds makers. And as odds move, you can buy in or out anytime throughout the postseason. For a limited time, download the Kaushi app and use code PASS to get $10 when you trade $10. K-A-L-S-H-I. Kaushi. Trade on anything.
3: Yeah, they are quite a catcher. Obi Pia or Egan and he say, or my new woman or Ewambra. Now, you say, if ignorance of the law is not an excuse. Maybe not him say, even Abuakanok, oh, moving it free, on about Coco Babia, and so convert nine out in momentum. If you must win him say, over so be, baby Abatomboa, and so convert nine. If you must win him can say, so be so kumwa, and so convert nine. And if you must win him say, local assembly, ba and boy, baby, ye business have fine boy once or so, a silkum. It's up on the scene, Yepanya Adisha, it's a for say on my Ghana, the umbra a fa and wa yen and wa se upese ukomu and manipa in ye bidia. 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
0: 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At this idea, I will made it to assembly in any. You
5: are here, I think, for I didn't do it. 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
0: Ena Michael Bo Mode Eko Assembly Member Owo Sempua Miensan Electoral Area Raymond Foley Joji Wanu ni munyamfu yuko kasaye Na diyo noso kaini
6: Appointment is ensure talk, that's a year. 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School from Colabba, Jay, woman, actually, now, more than Colabba, two hours, and son of it to me, I'm a flat nearby.

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1: Now, what the we abba mamiche we na yasem. 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
5: peace
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0: My name is Prophet Kumi Chacha. I'm listening to Kwadwo Anson on OKFM 101.7. Kwadwo Anson is powerful DJ, is dynamic DJ, is serious DJ. Kwadwo Anson, you are a serious. Kwadwo Anson here, gospel and mopa. Obi and Tiano, okay. Kumi Chacha, meet you in this year.
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1: 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Debenamaya
2: Once
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So happy birthday to Reverend Akosi Sapon. Eba Sapon Akosi Ministry. 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My big boss, a big boo. 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

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OK 101.7 FM. Maybe I have to move me, a sorry man or a sugusu. Yanko Pansi, we should be here with you. 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
0: People can't call my constituency. 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
0: Shit, Mukaila, Joshua. Honorable Media, Joshua. 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Joshua, Joshua. The guest need to clean her up. Now, it was an energetic feeling here.
1: You have answered my prayer.
0: You'll be the Vienna Wyash.

Joshua Achimota Golf Hills Campbell North the campaign chairman no. Joshua, God bless.

The NBA playoffs are underway, and now you can trade every game on Kalshi. You can also trade on who wins each series, the conference finals, and the championship. San Antonio is currently trading at 19% to win it all, meaning a $100 trade pays out over $500 if they take the title. On Kalshi, you're trading against other people in a live market. No house, no odds makers. 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

0: The NBA playoffs are underway, and now you can trade every game on Kalshi. 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
7: Na wonnim se enkwada bi wo no mu a. 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
9: My name is Prophet Kumichacha. 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Kwajo Anson is powerful DJ, is dynamic DJ, is serious DJ. Kwajo Anson, you are serious. Kwajo Anson, gospel and mo pack. Obi and Tiano, okay.

0: NBA playoffs are underway, and now you can trade every game on Kalshi. 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
3: but just the amount of money cry, just a need for food from my mom to be cry by. Listen, said they're gonna force people to food. And one way, no, and it's a shot for free one pump or drum. New one who wants to smell be a womb, worse idea, body and make him for food, papa be
2: a genie, and your fellow for fun of in a who be deep partners and said, oh, be didn't send your woman with your drew. And I'll pay any other draw for that.
3: Need for fufra, I will fear, and me junk one.
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3: but just the amount of money cry, just a need for food from my mom to be cry by. Listen, said they're gonna force people to food. And one way, no, and it's a shot for free one pump or drum. New one who wants to smell be a womb, worse idea, body and make him for food, papa be
2: a genie, and your fellow for fun of in a who be deep partners and said, oh, be didn't send your woman with your drew. And I'll pay any other draw for that.
3: Need for fufra, I will fear, and me junk one.
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4: Excuse me, DJ Bosco, push it. Let's go. Man, what? Swag on Papa, and I'm listening to DJ Bosco.

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That is the end of my trade for Yankopo. DJ Bosco, Majima Kunya, from now to 2 o'clock, Miss Sunday Mutual Vibe and every war. And your birthday mood, your birthday mood, Mupa. That is Sunday born. You are wowing him. Yes, we are. From now to 2 o'clock, the medium. Nebeju Tata. And now I call him the idiot. I'm coming home.

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Show bank and minima cable no coning on. King David with a tune. Send now quiet sandy, but now up on fair service. Who planning the obey yet? The other near of you. Be a mica, sir. Ban a sandy. Ban a mini type. Bakum, you'll be penny a year with you. What the moon fit Monday up Saturday? What the bengum fit Monday up Saturday? Mia, me mimi ano mo. Do Sunday ya, do ni ese wuye wumu fie fie, aye a benkwai. 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Mr. Fufu ya jai wo. I say, come here, Daruma. Need food for Daruma. You are jive for full war. One thing here, oh. When you are jive war, I'm not the buyer. You are jive war. It's our packaging neat for full mao. Packaging is very nice. A neat. More flavors in your nabi. Panama can if you fool, be a fool, be a dear, be a movie. Young man is a market. Come a minute, what would then let you know? Tom, the end is a waffle for an episode of Fua. Make a full neat for food and a dear man want to pay. I neat for food and one air company. Do Sunday in this year, Charlie. Young walk, the can it say, Bengu? Come. Baby, now what you ask about Papa Womb? Foods for the air panel. Neat, and nothing they are too neat. The banner benu so ya jai war. Then ya ye package in your audita. The only ya wouldn't have to be your own quine. When I wap on my sorry, I wap bread. I feel no fro be somewhere will be now of a church and would every day. I'll do base one of my office open neat a bed. Neat food for the air. Yeah, guy, fine. Yes, come on. The only ya wouldn't have to be a goon quine. Anuano, you won't get to pay. DJ Boss can make a full neat fufu, neat a bet at your mouth, papa.

0: NBA playoffs are underway, and now you can trade every game on Kalshi. 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

69 Bistro ɛwɔ Mumule Golf Filling Station hɔ na. 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

0: NBA playoffs are underway, and now you can trade every game on Kalshi. 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On Kalshi, you're trading against other people in a live market. 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

0: NBA playoffs are underway, and now you can trade every game on Kalshi. 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

Georgia won cancer and be joint enterprise catamount UTC. Boss with chairman of pay. Mr. Georgia won cancer. Of Joanne Enterprise, Cantamato UTC. The band of generators are the quality ones, pumping machine, and the Anika machines. Cantamato, that's why the tree honor, all of Joanne Enterprise, CEO, Mr. Yawon Kansami Chawan of Pay.

mate for a simple passengers in the big room and the party. 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I send back up a mate for the sea. Don't passengers in the quas around the park. 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
2: The school, no, it was established in 2005. Now, Semi High Meninka School now one of the best schools are ever canteen Kromuha. Even within the municipality, Krano, the Trobe BC, yeah, they are able to talk. But in 24 say, and quite a time they have the Sikana, every financial crisis, and Maniama, a coffin, but academic works in the day. Now, still, no, no, and then certain circumstances as well as CCC in Maniama. Step by step, we are reviving. We have almost revived.
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3: Now we are incredibly proud to support two outstanding students from this school, young individuals who have not only excelled academically, but have demonstrated resilience in the face of significant adversity. These students are now pursuing higher education. One, Alexander, who is at the Kwame Nkrumah University of Science and Technology studying biochemistry, and Kelvin, who is at the University of Energy and Natural Resources studying civil engineering. Now you will notice that these courses are pathways to solving real-world problems in healthcare, infrastructure, and national development. But behind these achievements lies a story you must not ignore. These students come from a financial background. At one point, one of them had to even stay home for an entire year, not because of the lack of ability, skill, and knowledge, but because of a lack of means.
0: Mame Seraphine Dogbe, well, communications and outreach manager, Edema Obin Foundation. Now, Obin Foundation, kui eyukua, ura asumeni Patrick Dakwa, upenini edia dodo nadinu o ene dompop. 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
5: 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You need to choose near other sustainable college. So yeah, it will be surprise burden on the parents. 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
10: me ka the first fortunate bikers are omunya opportunity ba Green Hills ever pick a bike ni bi na I dem first time I made bikes are yedi because I really me third time enti no me ba Green Hills in there me hu difference bebre
11: we paying 399 within the week has really favored me because you know even I can even take a day, I can even make that amount times two a day.
10: Actually, within you Facebook and I share my inquiry. 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And I also share my inquiry. 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I saw. Oh, difference in the baby. Difference, I say difference in the baby. By you know, I'm more maintenance and BBI fast man with my name will be near.
0: Mabunu bia Green Hills Electric Mobility Solution share modia bano. 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
9: The forum played major roles. Yekaise, His Excellency the President of the Republic of Ghana was here some time ago. And we had a stakeholders meeting at Rockist. We were there, we were invited. The country president said the only way I bet to me I win elections is to make sure that our polling agents are elected, are educated. The police agents should be a more or more school that I will bet natural every day. Actual say, and yes, our party, we are battling a futile battle. We told the president, and it wasn't surprising. Or call you know, I'm the latest by. I was one of the original trainings, make a more training region for me. I was part of the team at the Vienna and also be quiet, meaning a major whole representative, and we trained them, and they passed through series of exams.
0: Ora Prince Abubakari a president ɛde ma akyerɛkyerɛfoɔ a wɔwɔ Western North Region na ɛno akyerɛ no president a wɔsom Teachers Forum for NDC kwa yi ɛne wɔwura akyerɛ me wɔn nso kasae na wɔrekyerɛ 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
9: various members a ɔmo various schools ana yɛ target na yɛkɔ a ansa na yɛbɛtumi ahu sɛ nnipa wei ɛyɛ member of the ndc awɔ school no mu no yɛyɛ ground checks nti yɛ checks no wie ne yɛhu sɛ ampa wo qualify sɛ woyɛ member What we do is we add it to our platform. So we say that we team a contribute. Now, we share some normal city. You know, though things that the country is now stable, things are well for us. But some of the members, I'm trying to say, some of them, I don't know, but if be honest, some so one of the factors. I'm saying teachers for the, but some you know, every some temper so we now say in young corneria ya. Aya na teacher for header in this cabinet. Nti ya na na come in eye problem. But ye ba no, e di kaka che o mo say obi bia o pese onya free car e ba no so no enka nipa no embra.
0: 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Now, intimate some gun and near Chirima send ye send a fatter. Now, opinion is answered out to Joe Abrecoco PM or twice in a high school. Na school Diana, just a baby of chum with Jatu Moo, Nanoco PM, school home where near Hotre, I bear this young for Natty Chair for Sono, and Pin for Fatu and Hosono in CC Edmund School. For a quarter chair for doing Tibet or two staff bungalows and the Wessi Damo more. School there, Dam Currencia, who Moses was here, Wapa Huntma, what Danny Eddie Aman Pin for. Academia. 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
12: Africa, Ghana as a whole, your problem back on a maintenance culture. 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

0: The NBA playoffs are underway, and now you can trade every game on Kalshi. 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San Antonio is currently trading at 19% to win it all, meaning a $100 trade pays out over $500 if they take the title. On Kalshi, you're trading against other people in a live market. 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
2: Efira, Mimachio, Fira. Yes, son, yes, son.
3: Machio, Efira. 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
2: Hey, Ebra, and first, I'm so. What? Ebra, first, such yummy. We no, no.
3: What's your pepper?
2: Hey, oh, what's he? With dear Mempersoni, if you grab back home. Hey, if you're right, what do you cross the elbow? Everybody. Mama, quite sorry. Yeah, Papa, everybody can so. What? It was a so bad shower crab, I can put. When you put the sanity, you got this way to drink. One in a year and a ma, Eddie's your chef to be anum and a pa. No, we are, was Sadi Biasha Frigium, Wamako School Ponga, was I Babi Yanum, and Impress and Yanka and your Tashumupa and the Aerocre. The few rabbits here, and a pa deal, a red deal, and a red dear monumaco do. Mamma, now move via Mansoraka transfer them say, ye cosmira.
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3: wat
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2: Munyam Sumponi, Munyam Sumponi, Namu Mobile Tim, what if
5: FGA, Aji, a JD in Kratui Atum.
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0: The NBA playoffs are underway, and now you can trade every game on Kalshi. 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

0: The NBA playoffs are underway, and now you can trade every game on Kalshi. 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
4: 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The few rabbits here, and a pa dew, a red dew, and umbre dear Monumacodo, Mamma, Namu via Masurako transferring them say, Ye Cosumira.
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5: ba na ma
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5: 2028 ma se na ba bi
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0: Yeah. Yeah. Yeah. Yeah. Yeah. Yeah. Yeah. Yeah. Yeah. Yeah. Yeah. Yeah. Yeah. Yeah. Yeah. Yeah. Yeah. Yeah. Yeah. Yeah. Yeah. Yeah. Yeah. Yeah. Yeah. Yeah. Yeah. Yeah. Yeah. Yeah. Yeah. Yeah. Yeah. Yeah. Yeah. Yeah. Yeah. Yeah. Yeah. Yeah. Yeah. Yeah. Yeah. Yeah. Yeah. Yeah. Yeah. Yeah. Yeah. Yeah. Yeah. Yeah. Yeah. Yeah. Yeah. Yeah. Yeah. Yeah. Yeah. Yeah. Yeah. Yeah. Yeah. Yeah. Yeah. Yeah. Yeah. Yeah. Yeah. Yeah. Yeah. Yeah. Yeah. Yeah. Yeah. Yeah ye wabakwa sema wa chichire busunyano, ye wabakwa sema chichire kurono. 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
4: Fanti Confederacy, a confederation was formed to resist the invasion of Ashanti against the Fantis, and that's how Kamkin be formed. In fact, the Fantis were in alliance with the British. So, the Ashantis were the imperialists. Later in 1896, the British colonial administration proposed a Crown Land Ordinance and also a Forest Bill. The import of the two bills, the Crown Lands Ordinance, was really to appropriate the lands of the Gold Coast for the use of the British king at the time.
0: Secretary Emma Young Elephants Executive Forum, Orua Otio Echampong, Edin Sem Etu Jase.
6: The UP tradition and the birth of MPP. And I watch a kwanya a party in a far so the difficulties that we have faced. So and how we have overcome all these challenges over the years. And so questions and I'm up for a picture monster. So maybe busa. It tells you, say indeed, the partner, the sign and I should be.
0: Yaman for your power, and a day and semi ever sumo yen. 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
7: 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I want to commend the VRA and TTU for their collaboration and dedication in operationalizing trade. We remain committed to strengthening human capacity and accelerating sustainable energy deployment in line with ECOWAS Vision 2050. I wish you a successful training program. Thank you for.
0: Okay. Okay. Okay. Executive Director, VRA Schools, Ura Eric Mensah Bunsu, one of the 70 B. Etwaso.
8: The bit me a boomana complimenti a renewables and a mini solar ne wind in those things. The juma day important because Ghana and the sub region no, yeah, the renewable no the traditional sources so that we can have optimal supply of electricity, not just Ghana, but in the suburbs. Yeah, it's a channel on this part because renewable energy, no, a clean energy. Kenya issues be that is advanced thermal, where issues, emissions, pollution, and other things. And this time around, okay, a requirement for us to have a certain percentage of that mix in your energy portfolio. So, Kenya must say, a crubia, so a fast sequence, we need renewable kakra.
0: Executive Director Emma VRA Schools, Ora Eric Mensah Bonsu, Nene, Enono. Now, you know, you say, Chacha, toward you, see, Adie, and you'll be adding a huajim, because, may the 100 CDC travel, now, may to me, the bear say 10,000. Say, maintain a falcon, because, be a, and look, I bear say, me 2 years, we say, me 3 years, pay, no, no. 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
9: But you know, it goes beyond labor. For me, I think it's a more of a social issue because yeah, it's sunny in Iano. Now you will be a friend of pools. No, I say lotto. It's not lotto or pools and so on. I never be a cabby. Sadana pools, no. Only football, UK matches, no. And then only a pools. Everybody does it. It's not restricted to employment alone, but I think it's a money making approach. Among for whom over the period, I was so at the year. Because pools are a big money making in the society. So I don't think that we can link it to employment. It's a social issue. In the culture pools, you have to do it responsibly. You must have a certain age before it was it's addictive.
0: Already, as I didn't send you to us, so I'm not as old ramp on such a moon. I banned the betting tax a crab by Sunday Bay and Kabesi me a bunker for a bum sending it. Woman control IA. Woman go chat a channel so. A month is so do go be no abecra. Nadia no say an abetime. Mina 10,000 abetime 1,000 pa. Say ya. 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
9: I don't have the facts to establish, say, they use betting for survival. But I know, say, it's a revenue streamer. Ibinum susu eyusu. Nansenya babi yamiyimiti, mekora brantye bako. Wasi wadi 6,500 cedis. Neni ajisa. But waye juma, he's paid every month. Iti reports, no, should be able to look at it clearly and see whether what it is positing is right or wrong. It's become like a fun game for a lot of people. Ukwa Germany say, on some of our betting, Niagro, Oko UK, I'm on for Betty, Oko USA, I'm on Betty. Certainly, Ibinum, Omo be used as a revenue stream ever, but generally, no, I think it's become a social issue. We have to look at it from various perspectives.
0: Yaman wafo Abdullah Dasmani ene de ensemi eba ebe sumo ye. 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
10: 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You're quite nice here. You're quite nice here. You're quite nice here. You're quite nice here. You're quite nice here.
0: Enwa Chwebria East District Health Director, Orua Cosmos, our tree, and so Edin Zemse, M.I. Then
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12: Mr. Maran no enamse ye common fan no eba tembia niti ama nemo mwenye bia no etimi eye edemo no. Even with 3% no amount said the MP for no Edia Show. That was so. Staff of the World Social Affairs. Since last year, the bar office, my prayer, my dear, my dear, my dear, my dear, my dear, my dear, my dear, my dear, my dear, my dear, my dear, my dear, my dear, my dear, my dear, my dear, my dear, my 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
13: Yes, celebrity milestone kesiye. Yes, started a business for Ghana in fie eko in fie numni. Na the number of inkofua business the big. Let's start.
14: You can mix it with the English.
13: I can mix it with the English. Yeah. Should I continue or start again?
14: Continue.
13: Okay. The number of people at business are born a door to the brain. A bit more wa omu nisika a omu ya a diakoto phone at a home. But yeah, approach I say for sika ka crave better one or deposit na dia can wait. Channel video na abo ama ko bebe ko bebe wa an ken do mo ntimi so iPhone no mo so yan but en do mo so metimi na iPhone ama ko na yes bi o mo no e ni se ni ama bravo asisi na meti
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15: kwase ni ba le yiri ko so mi na yi so ko because meet me faster eh be say talk for 7 minutes Now, at the same time, you know, to me, can say always, you know, where was you? You have a crowd now, now they have a top phone. To me, I go back again. For the first time, I use a book back and check. You feel my use back for 7.
16: That's the aspect. Cleaner, I will to the service center. Me by a muse, let train the airport soon. 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I'm so okay, meet me here. The next week, when I may be there training in my business, same time.
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Also, trust the Lord with all your heart. Lean not on your own understanding. Your own understanding, you been a year, Peter, no, and I'll call for one chair. Your own understanding, and I'll call for where you thought to say you could meet a helper. What will you do? Lean not on your own understanding. Also, by in all your ways, acknowledge him, and he shall direct your path. Or better, I told Papa, I'm going to go to a room. Or direct to Ama, what to me arrival at the right place at the right time to meet the right person for the right purpose. Who came to church today? You won't pay a silver day. Oh, baby, I was your born with a bravo in the chibrium. And my minute is a home. God orchestrate an opportunity to meet them at the right time, at the right location. What in Bible na say? What's it? The steps of the righteous are ordered by God, dear. 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time where I will meet the help of my destiny you are no bomb fire

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0: nampae no o was it Thursday ade beche Friday ne mas kwa ye yempae bi kasim bi chire awo and nyamitie ni mampae o tell you nyamitie ni mampae papa emu bi anada o se mpae bo hu ya now your last prayer you cannot go without praying for your juma nami ya duma sa test we say next week you be him Psalm 128 verse 2. Can you do the King James for me? Psalm 128
1: verse 2. 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Happy shalt thou be, and it shall be well with thee.
0: Ashe be na kan ye no.
1: King James.
0: Me pe other versions ni bi. Na versions.
2: New King James is
1: anonymous. Acho ye cheke.

0: Okay, so let me read the easy to read version, right? Can I read easy to read version?
1: 28:2
0: ERV. Hmm.
1: Pacha.
0: Okay. And now market to ERV, you know. Pacha. All right. So I say, you will get what you work for. You will enjoy the Lord's blessings, and all will go well for you. All right.
1: Yes.
0: Sense inform you say ye kabum. Na what we na dia bompa ya srewra de say. Whatever I am working for.
1: Mm.
0: Be gracious and merciful unto me.
1: Mm.
0: Help me to get it.
1: Mm.
0: E dia na wo ye adwuma for. This is the word of the Lord. Dia na wo ye adwuma for. Assurance has come say we shall get what we are working for. Not only shall we get what we are working for, I say you shall enjoy the Lord's blessings, and all will go well for you. Yan yan the declaration say, O Universal Father,
1: O Universal Father,
0: this last week of the fifth month,
1: this last week of the fifth month.
0: By your grace and by your mercy.
1: By your grace and by your mercies.
0: Help me to get what I am working for.
1: Help me to get what I am working for.
0: Help me to enjoy your blessings.
1: Help me to enjoy your blessings.
0: And let all go well for me this week.
1: And let all go well for me this week.
0: By your grace and by your mercy.
1: By your grace and by your mercies.
0: Let me get what I am working for.
1: Let me get what I am working for.
0: Help me to enjoy your blessings.
1: Help me to enjoy your blessings.
0: And help me.
1: And help me.
0: Let all go well with me.
2: And let all go well with me.
0: Let all go well for me.
1: Let all go well for me.
0: In this week.
1: In this week.
0: Now watch ye.
1: Now watch ye.
0: Near me ye juma pe.
1: Near me ye juma pe.
0: Humi mabona ye madum.
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0: ye. Ewo Yesu Kristo di.
1: Ewo Yesu Kristo di.
0: Amen. Children of God, our last declaration here, all right, na enipe bi abopo se ombeku Paul, but na ne wo faase bi wom ama ne wo faase no ehu ama obekan. Hello, somebody.
1: Hi.
0: Your bump is still ready. Your pie bunny. 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And nippe bibesia. So I'm about bombing hopo. So I debug me, Mwase. Ute me pa.
1: Yes.
0: Becad me. Oh, let me nine young coupon.
1: Oh, let me nine young coupon.
0: Now watch ye.
1: Now watch ye.
0: Baby Biara.
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1: So the begumen masse.
0: So what the best say me?
1: So the best say me.
0: So obey me, me cry flas as is so.
1: So obey me, cry flas as is so.
0: So what be my mania by a money?
1: So be my mania by a money.
0: And now Monsieur be unto me.
1: And now Monsieur be unto me.
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2: yeah
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2: ti me phone but edum
0: oze
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0: Church members,
2: yes.
0: Of Season of Restoration.
2: Yes.
0: Only the entire Asani family.
2: Yes.
0: It's your memory.
2: Yes.
0: Africa, what do you know?
2: Madam
0: Anobia.
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0: o
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2: yes sir
0: me hu the short video bi wa TikTok.
2: Okay.
0: And me call like here na me sending the message.
2: Okay.
0: Response by aye osofo. Na me say aka. Awu. Response by ya no no.
2: Osofo.
0: Ayeka. The developer no way from say. Be. O can be na dey me. O your hindrance. Yeah. From sandwich to soup. I said, Maba. Why you? Why? I'm quite new, Mumache. I will Christmas tone. They say, Yami had my week, we could goop it. Now you rush this mantle.
2: I know a deal.
0: Now the Unquano crown coming no more. Quantrebaco, Quantrebaco every week at Cabanan can sign.
2: Tibun is give me to come as sorry. Oh no, it's quite private.
0: It's quite private.
2: Hey, boy.
0: Oh, Baba.
2: I know what you do, man.
0: Oh, Baba.
2: I know what you do. Hey, they're quite private.
0: Mangati, you see them one away the box. So for mommy Victor Baba Gage on the Lady Vera no weapon na fry.
2: Hey,
0: man ka say o.
2: O dey no kwa fa ti
0: say. Ye chia prophet Ibrahim Bismagezi. Ene na ye Lady Reverend Victor Baba Gage. 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
2: ye danase ye danase le wada ya si
0: me danase
2: isi isi ji e ba me ye ji
0: God not taking a do.
2: The valley take it.
0: I take it by force.
4: Yes, such kind of love she did for us. She was very
2: yes.

Siana. Hey. Let me that say, oh my God, so lovely. Oh, Moja Bekai and Sir Ramsey. Ramsey say, Chief, Chief, yes, a boss. Odo kwa busu kan ya wo so Ramsey ana muja tratan ko anu ni ho part kasa kabia abubu ya ne prage do ni enho nema kabia